0: I don't know if this is a wake-up call for most of you guys, but we're halfway through the year already. Second day of a brand new month. We can't mess this up, man. How is your New Year resolutions going? I know 6 months ago we promised. Are we halfway there? Are we done, man? A lot of people say, I'm going to go to the gym. I mean, how has that gone? Anyways, another resolution was some people were going to save, right? Did you save money? Did you book that vacation that you promised yourself 6 months ago?
1: Touch of the

0: Oye, una preguntita. ¿Do we got any Pitbull fans out there? Oh, I bet we do, man. Pitbull llega este fin de semana, sábado, Toyota Amphitheater. And I want to send somebody to that Pitbull concert. Are you a fan? Are you a fan, man? Are you really a fan?
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All right, señoras y señores, llegó el momento para tu chance de ganarte un par de boletos para el concierto de Pitbull, ya que llega este sábado al Toyota Amphitheater. Ah, you guys, it's gonna happen right now, and all you gotta do is atinarle al Digijackpot number, okay? So, dos pasos, okay? Paso número uno, and trust me, I check, all right? I do check. 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Un número del 1 al 20, porque la primera persona que le atine al Digijackpot number, te regalo un par de boletos para el concierto de Pitbull. All right, so NorCal, para toda mi gente que nos escucha en Turlock, Modesto, Stockton, Sacramento, Yuba City, donde sea que estés, you want to go to this concert, man? Pitbull, it's coming to the area, you guys. And I want to send you to his concert. All you got to do is atinarle al Digijackpot number. Y la primera persona que le atine gana, okay? I'm making it that easy for you guys. Make sure to follow first. Second, make sure to send me a number from 1 to 20 before I end this contest. So, time is running out, you guys. Suerte, vámonos. Hector M. Radio, Instagram. DJ D-Rock on the turntables. Let's go, bro.

0: All right, ladies and gentlemen, there's a chance to win Pitbull tickets right now aquí en Fuego FM. And we're going to continue this for no more than 10 minutes. Eh? So, hazlo ahorita. Si no tienes chance, I'm going to give you 10 more minutes. Okay? Hector M Radio on Instagram. Paso número uno. Make sure you're following me, okay? And I do check. Paso número dos. DM me a number from 1 to 20 for your chance to win Pitbull tickets. Ya que Pitbull llega al Toyota Amphitheater este sábado. Así es que this is your chance to win Pitbull tickets. You want to go see Pitbull, man? Are you a big fan? Hector M Radio Instagram. Locking your chance right now to win. This is with Hector's Digit Jackpot. Ahora, mi otra pregunta para ti es, eh? Like, what are we wearing, man? To go see Pitbull. ¿Vas a ir en bota sombrero? O algo más chaburruco? What are we wearing? I mean, that would be kind of cool. Just think about, like an outfit for Pitbull. Well, I guess you would have to win first and then think of that. No, porque... es como dice... All right, you guys. Suerte. Send me a number from 1 to 20. Hector M Radio. Make sure to follow. We're going to go to commercial break, but coming back, I'm going to give you... I'm going to say... I said 10 minutes, right? So 10 minutes is what we're doing right now. Continuamos.
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aún todavía en el 2026 no existe ninguna ley que limita a una persona de tercera edad no tener su licencia. Simplemente con pasar el examen y pasar el examen de vista, te van a renovar la licencia. Esta mujer de 108 años, 108 years old, this woman just renewed her license and it's going to be active till 2033, you guys. So she says that she's going to continue driving as long as she can. Now, my grandma, I think she's 78 and we don't even trust her turning on the stove. This woman says that she feels that she still can. And then I applaud that, man. Pero pues a los 108 años, I would never have it in my radar to still be behind the wheel. I just wouldn't. Anyways, a lot of people that seen this woman, they're shocked. They're shocked. And some people are even opposing to this because they feel that this is dangerous to society. Now, the woman's not at her best health, you could say. She does drive around to take care of her needs, but a lot of people on the internet are saying this is a risk for the community. Do you think they should put an age limit on getting your license and being able to drive? Let you be the judge on that. And tell me your thoughts, like always, Hector en mi radio on Instagram.

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2: My mom, she would leave me alone. 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
3: No!
2: Bruh. 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I was like, dude, where do you think the water comes from? He's like, well, I thought the microwave made it.
4: That's why I left my ex. También quemó una cup of noodles and I'm like, you're not the one.

So TikTok and Universal Music Group announced a global licensing deal. What does this mean? ¿Te acuerdas hace unos años en TikTok encontrabas canciones como de Bad Bunny y ciertos artistas y se desapareció completamente después de que este deal was over? This means that a lot of the music that we know, like Taylor Swift, a lot of Bad Bunny, might be coming back to TikTok. So you could be dancing your TikTok songs again, as this global licenses deal could actually allow TikTok users to, you know, use famous artist music on their videos.

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1: My mom, she would leave me alone. 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
1: My mom, she would leave me alone. 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
3: 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Ayer fueron las elecciones primarias y los dos líderes para gobernador son el republicano Steve Hilton y el demócrata Javier Becerra. Todavía faltan muchos votos por contar, but they are the two leaders as of right now. Y recuerda that the top two leaders of this primary election will battle it out in the main governor's election este noviembre. Y si Becerra gana, podría convertirse en el primer gobernador latino en la historia de California.
5: The first Latino governor?
3: The first Latino ever.
6: Ah, el Villa Reygosa was mayor, right? Yeah,
3: en Los Ángeles. Correcto.
2: Ahora sí van a instalar puro asador en el Capitolio allá en Sacramento, güey. Pero no se agüiten, la carnita asada.
3: Bueno, familia, moving right along in our feel good graduation story of the day. We want to continue congratulating the amazing class of 2026, baby. Woo! Especialmente a Diana Abigail Rangel Rivera. You gotta say the full name.
6: Yeah.
3: You know what I'm saying? It's, you don't just say the full name when you get in trouble. Edgar Iván Sotelo Montes, ven para acá. No, también cuando hacemos cosas buenas. So, yes. Diana Abigail Rangel Rivera, felicidades. She's a first generation Mexican American who gave an empowering valedictorian speech at her high school que me hizo chillar y te va a empoderar. It's no surprise, I cry for anything, but this was really, really amazing, guys. Checa el dato. And it's no surprise that she got accepted to Harvard. Va a ir a la Universidad de Harvard.
5: Nice.
3: With a full scholarship.
6: Wow.
3: Escucha nomás sus lindas palabras de Diana.

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2: ¿Qué onda? 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When Eddie first brought it to me, el no sabo, le dije, wait, this is fake news.
3: Nah.
2: This is no sabo news right here.
3: Man.
2: But it's real. Why is Google, I apologize, Eddie, you weren't lying to me.
3: Yeah.
2: Why is Google asking the U.S. government for permission to release 32 million mosquitoes into the U.S.?
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2: Notas locas y bien estupe.
3: ¡Qué locura! Y le tengo que pedir una disculpa a mi sobrino Eddie, el no sabo.
4: Yes.
3: He brought this nota to me like 3 days ago. And when I saw it, I was like, bro, this is fake news. No sabo news, straight up.
5: Wow.
3: He's like, look, tío. He's like, Google's trying to release 32 million mosquitoes into the U.S. I was like, bro, that's fake. Why? Si de por sí hay un resto de muchísimos moscos, zancudos. Why do we need more?
5: Yeah. West Nile is real here.
3: You know what I'm saying? Acá rato, right now, my ankles ya están bien picados, güey.
5: Ni se diga.
3: Let's go to ABC News for the report. Why is it that Google is asking the U.S. government for permission to release mosquitoes? Escuchemos.
6: Google has put in a formal request with the U.S. government to release an army of 32 million sterile male mosquitoes.
2: 32 millones de mosquitos que no pueden embarazar a las mujeres.
3: Así es, Micho.
2: A bunch of chavos.
6: To help lower the number of illness-spreading bugs in California and Florida as part of the company's so far successful program they call, quote, debug. The mosquitoes are infected with a naturally occurring bacteria that cause a female's fertilized eggs to never hatch, hence reducing the mosquito population with each generation.
3: This is crazy, guys.
5: That's dumb. It's like they're trying to fight fire with fire.
3: Okay, so let me break a couple of things down. I didn't know this until doing this research, de que female mosquitoes are the only ones that can bite you or suck your blood, not the male ones.
2: Las mujeres son las únicas que chupan.
3: In the Moscow world, yes, Micho.
2: De seguro hay uno que otro vato.
5: Que le entra.
2: Así de ladito, maybe.
3: So, oh my God. Apparently, van a lanzar estos moscos, o quieren lanzar estos moscos, if the U.S. government approves it. Y estos moscos, que son hombres, masculinos, van a hacerle el amor a las mujeres moscos.
5: Okay.
3: Pero en vez de embarazarlas, las van a inyectar con una bacteria que va a impedir que las mujeres moscos
5: they die.
3: Puedan tener bebés.
5: Oh, so this they is crazy. Pregnant.
3: It's like birth control.
5: Wait, it prevents them from getting pregnant?
3: Yeah, it like kills the eggs.
5: It kills the eggs, it doesn't kill the bug.
3: It doesn't kill the female mosquito, but less eggs creates less moscos because less moscos are going to be born. This is wild. Good idea or bad idea, Kim?
7: I don't know. I think it's a bad idea. A similar thing happened in El Salvador. In order to prevent this many mosquitoes too, they dropped a whole bunch of like geckos into, you know, El Salvador, literally just dropped them.
2: Geckos son como lagartijas, pero más chivas, ¿eh?
7: Yes, and they eat mosquitoes.
5: The guy that sells car insurance.
7: There's just too many geckos now, so it just doesn't work out. No. And there's just enough of those mosquitoes.
3: They just ended up reproducing like crazy.
7: Yeah.
2: Pero yo estoy listo, güey. Yo estoy ready para cuando lancen los 32 millones de moscos varones. Para inyectar a las mosquitas. Vamos a tocarles esta rola as they go out.

0: Freddy, como tú eres el que trajiste esta nota.
1: Sí.
0: What if for today, for no sabo karaoke, te cantas esta rola de los mosquitos.
1: Ah, ok, I'm down.
0: Te la aprendes.
2: Claro. All right, familia. Well, we'll keep you updated if the U.S. government approves launching all these male toxico moscos. They really are toxicos, you know? And see if it works out. I get it, your boy show. Coming up next, good idea or bad idea on another topic. No te lo pierdas.

0: 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Don't miss out. In the next 30 minutes, órale. Aquí en el Chivo Show. 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

0: Boy Show, ¿buena idea o mala idea? 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What the Los Angeles District Attorney, o sea, el mero mero de la ley de Los Ángeles, está diciendo que va a hacer en el Mundial, partidos del Mundial, en el SoFi Stadium, donde se van a jugar muchos partidos.
1: Ya. Yeah.
0: Lo que va a hacer para la gente que rompa la ley, que se agarren a trancazos, ooh, or anything like that.
2: Everybody.
0: Dice. Yeah. Yeah. Que los policías les van a sacar a los fanáticos que se agarren a madrazos, les va a sacar una tarjeta roja.
1: Bruh.
0: Literal. What?
3: Listen to this.
4: Actually going to pull out is our red card. Our red card will say bad choices will land you a red card. And when you get a red card, whether it's on the soccer field, that's going to take you out of the game. In this situation, if you engage in counterfeit goods, hate crimes, violent crimes, DUI offenses, this red card will actually land you in jail.
0: Ande, canijo.
1: Damn.
0: La tarjeta roja de ahí te llevan a la cárcel. Good idea or bad idea?
5: I think it's a good idea, but only if you can go to the bar.
0: The bar. To the bar? ¿Para ponerte más pedo?
5: No, el bar. 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
6: Yeah.
5: Entonces, si te van a sacar una tarjeta roja por madrearte a alguien, güey, aguanta. 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Am I really the one that got in a fight or no? Was it self-defense?
6: Imagine, yeah.
5: O yo inicié el desmadre. Entonces, si traen ahí como un iPad.
6: That'd be cool.
1: iPad.
0: ¿Un qué bicho?
2: iPad.
5: Un iPad.
2: iPad.
5: Un iPad. Para que me enseñe qué pasó en video, entonces es buena idea.
0: Privan, a good idea or bad idea pulling out red cards and then getting you arrested?
2: I think it's a good idea. Yeah. I think on brand with marketing. I think obviously all these videos are going viral. So, yeah, I think they're probably just thinking like, hey, let's add more game to the desmadre.
5: That's what happens when you get gringos playing this stuff.
6: Yeah,
5: you
6: are.
5: You think it's a good idea or a bad idea, no sabo?
6: It's a bad idea. Imagine trying to take out the red card before you handcuff them. It's like, wait, I have to take out my red card. Play handcuffs. Yeah. Let's go, vámonos.
0: Y viene que, él como, ¿y esa tarjeta roja? ¿Para qué? ¿Qué pasó?
2: You know what I'm saying?
0: Exactly. Yeah. Dude, I feel like this is going to encourage some crazy people to like get in trouble on purpose.
6: Yeah.
0: Just to get a red card.
6: Yeah.
0: Like, are you really gonna pull it out?
5: It kill me.
0: The red card. Or nah. You know what I'm saying? Maybe make it into collectibles, sell them online. Todo un business, Well, we'll see if this goes down or not. Pulling out the red card if they catch you breaking the law at a World Cup game.
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3: Your Boy.
1: Feliz ombliguito de la semana. Thank you so much for hanging out with us, Prima Vane. ¿Qué es lo que hay?
4: Anuel AA. This man. Okay, so the artist known for creating reggaeton and trap music.
1: Yes.
4: Pues ahora el homie le está entrando a los corridos.
1: Órale.
5: ¿Quién lo corrió de la casa o qué?
4: Actually, his hyena possibly might have because he has a new hyena now. But no, I'm talking about the music. Check it out.
1: Escuchemos.
5: Güey, se me hace que lo estás tocando like backwards.
4: No.
5: ¿Cómo se dice? No sabo, reverse.
6: Eso, reverse.
5: ¿Tú qué sabes de reversa?
6: No, no, rewind.
5: Yeah, and rewind.
1: No, Micho, I'm playing it normal, dude. Get out of the way.
5: No, se me hace que la estás tocando en slow motion, por eso escucha así.
1: ¡Micho!
4: He's been seen with the Mexicana and in Mexico like lately. So there's rumors that he's been dating this Mexicana. So obviously he's embracing her culture.
1: Let's go.
4: But could we be hearing a corrido with Anuel?
1: Why not?
4: I don't know.
1: Venga, da. Se le escucha bien el sentimiento. You know what I'm saying?
4: I'm like, no se le entiende. No se le entiende when he sings his regular traps.
5: Or this, or it's the same thing for Venga Day.
4: Exactly. And otro chisme. Selena Gomez was on the Jennifer Hudson show and she revealed a big secret. Check it out.
7: Needless to say, I shouldn't have a driver's license.
1: What?
7: I just.
8: Oh my goodness.
7: If not, it terrifies me. I don't know. It's people have fears, but yeah. Cars, you know, please, like, don't text and drive. Like, be safe. It's like, that stuff scares me.
8: No, you're right.
1: I love that message. Do not text and drive.
4: Yes.
1: There are times where I'm driving.
4: You always text and drive.
5: Espérate, pues, primo.
4: I'm calling you out. You always text and drive. One time I was driving next to you, and I was trying to get your attention, and I was, like, trying to say hi, like, hey, what's up? And, dude, you were just locked in. And then you'd have a self-drive car.
1: Exactly.
9: Yeah, and you don't use it. Like,
1: yes,
9: you,
1: I
9: no,
1: do.
9: You don't. No, you don't. No, you don't. You drive with your wrists and your knees
4: we
9: while
4: see
9: you text.
4: You,
5: that's not your boy's wrist. No, es que tiene la mano muy chiquita.
4: Oh, my gosh.
1: But let me just say, yes, Primo Vane, a veces sí la riego and I text and drive. But my wife has told me, mijo, please promise me you're not going to do that anymore.
4: You
1: so
4: can't.
1: I just want to encourage you, do not text and drive. Do not scroll and drive. Selena Gomez, that's a great message. Y dice, por esa razón no quiere manejar ella. Because of people like me, probably.
4: Yo, but when you got Selena Gomez money...
1: Yeah, bruh. She got a driver.
4: I wish I could have somebody drive for me, but yeah. I actually like driving. But
1: she got so much money. She got a driver and she got somebody texting for her.
6: Yeah.
1: All right, thank you so much, Prima Vane. Coming up next, el tema de hoy, no te lo pierdas, aquí en el Your Boy Show.

0: know you want to go to Don Omar's concert. 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I know you pull up and drive to San Jose. So here we go, familia. En este momento tú tienes la oportunidad de ganarte boletos para ir al concierto de Don Omar el 5 de noviembre at the SAP Center en San José, Califas. 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
0: 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We'll announce the winner in menos de 6 minutos. 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
9: 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Appreciate you. Love you too, bro. Muchísimas gracias por participar. And DMing us on Instagram at Chavoy Show to win these Don Omar concert tickets. Hoy te toca a ti ganar. Si nos escuchas en el norte de California, centro de California, we got you, man. I mean, pull up from Fresno, Stockton, Modesto, Sacramento, Santa Rosa, East Bay, San Jose, ¿qué pasó? Don Omar, concert tickets, yes, va a llegar el 5 de noviembre to the SAP Center in San Jose, Califas. Felicidades, María Muñoz. You are the winner of these Don Omar concert tickets. Y recuerda, boletos para los conciertos de Don Omar en todos los Estados Unidos están en donomar.com. 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Y no te agüites si no ganaste. We got more Don Omar tickets coming up aquí en el Chavoy Show. También el tema de hoy, no te lo pierdas.

0: Esto me rompe el corazón, man. But I'm glad that we're here to help her out. Y yo sé que tú también le vas a ayudar. Somos The Shaboy Show. Muchísimas gracias por tener la confianza de escribirnos, to DM us on Instagram at Shaboy Show with your dilemmas. We're about to help out a high school senior. 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Está 3 días de graduarse, pero desafortunadamente, en vez de estar excited, happy about her graduation, milestone, trae drama con su mamá.
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0: 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Her parents are divorced, but now they're remarried. 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Escuchemos.
2: Shaboy, I have major drama with my mom, and I need help. 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
0: Damn.
2: 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And as her daughter, I hate that.
3: Ah, caray, am I with your mom? 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Let's talk off the air.
0: Oh, Micho, hold on.
2: I told my mom that I don't want her new man going to my high school graduation this Friday. And she said that if he doesn't go, then my dad's new wife shouldn't go either. I don't know if I should keep fighting her on this or just invite her broke-ass man.
0: Oh. It just sucks to hear a 17-year-old dealing with this drama.
1: Yeah.
0: Es su día, su graduación. And her mom is making it about her and her man.
1: Mm-hmm.
0: First of all, amor, congratulations on graduating, okay? Felicidades.
1: Yeah.
0: We're super proud of you. Second of all, so sorry that you're going through this.
3: Babe, but look at the positive side. At least people want to go to your high school graduation.
4: Wow.
3: No como Eddie el no sabo that his parents forgot to go to his. ¿Sí o no, Eddie?
4: Pero no me agüito.
3: Look at the positive.
0: ¿Qué harías tú en esta situación de nuestra linda redescucha? 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But it sounds like her mom is happy with him.
1: Mm.
0: Like, the mom seems to be like, well, yeah, that's my man. Si yo lo mantengo, it is what it is.
3: Él seguro le paga con cuerpo matic.
0: Micho.
4: Something.
0: What would you do in the situation if you were her? Would you stand your ground 10 toes down y le dices, mamá, ya te dije, no quiero que esté él en mi graduación? Or do you avoid the drama? Dices, wait, okay, invítalo. Prima Vane, what do you do in the situation?
4: Nah, homegirl, stand your ground, stand on business. It's your day. It's not about your mom. And if she wants to be mad and not go, then okay, she can miss out. It's not like you're going to miss out on a gift from your mom's new man because he's going to be broke and going to get you nothing.
1: True.
4: I was going to say, like, okay, if he's going to give you a nice gift, then like, yeah, pull up.
0: Exactly.
4: But if he's not even going to give you nothing, girl, like, nah, it's all good. Like, just... like, don't invite him or just say, like, no, it's my day and I don't want you there. And, mom, if you get upset, that's it.
0: Kim, what would you do in this situation? ¿Invitas al esposo de tu mamá who you don't like?
1: Yeah.
0: No.
1: So, like, my brain went exactly where Vanis did with the gift. I was, like, thinking about that, too. Like, that's a really good point. But, honestly, I would just say, you know what? You can come because I want my mom there. Like, she means everything to me. And you know what? We all go through those phases where we're not thinking exactly correctly with our partners. So, I would say, you know what? Just bring him.
0: Traigo al güey de cualquier manera.
1: Yeah, it doesn't matter. But I would be like, you know, I would write on the invitation, like, gifts are highly suggested.
4: Monetary gifts.
1: Monetary gifts.
0: With his name on it. Coming up next, vamos con tus comentarios. What do you recommend our listener to do? Continue fighting this fight with her mom of not inviting her new husband? Or you're like, you know what? Just tráelo al huevón anyway.
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0: Bienvenidos a la segunda parte del tema de hoy aquí en Shaboy Show, helping out a high school senior que está a días de graduarse, but unfortunately she's got major drama with her mom. What would you do in her situation? Sus papás se divorciaron when she was 12 years old. And her dad remarried, her mom remarried. Le cae muy bien la nueva esposa de su papá, pero no le cae bien para nada. She does not like her mom's new husband because she says that él es un broke ass mantenido that takes advantage of her mom, financially speaking. So for her graduation, she asked her mom, "Mom, I don't want your new husband at my graduation."
1: Yeah.
0: Y la mamá le dijo, "Ah, okay. Si él no puede ir, entonces tampoco invites a la nueva esposa de tu papá. Be fair."
1: Damn.
0: What would you do in this situation? No sabe if she should continue fighting this with her mom of like, no, I don't want your new husband there because I don't like him, or just let him go to the graduation. Y tan tan, mándanos un mensaje de voz via DM on Instagram at Shaboy Show.
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0: Así como le hizo Rosa, dímelo.
3: I can kind of see where she's coming from. If your mom is over here tit for tat, well, then just don't invite your dad's new wife. Then at the end of the day, it's almost like it's your choice. You can either come and respect my choices or just don't come at all. Ooh. And then it's your graduation, not theirs. So it's going to be something that you're always going to remember.
2: Yeah.
0: What do you mean, yes?
2: Come on. Yeah, that's exactly what I say too.
0: How are you going to invite your own mother to your graduation?
2: Not invite my own mother? No, she's making the decision. I'm saying you can't invite your new man. If she wants to be a B and not come and be like terca, like, oh, I'm not going to go because you're not inviting my man, so I'm not going to go. Cool, don't come. Guess who's going to be there? My dad and his new wife and the rest of my class and the rest of other people that are going to be there. But not y'all.
4: Mira, no, pero prima Vane, también ese día va a ser muy memorable, como dice Rosa. Because it's going to be the last day you live in your mother's house.
2: Damn, heck yeah.
4: Hey, mamá, entonces, ¿sabes qué? 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
1: Damn.
4: Quédate en tu casa. Ahora sí, okay, mija. And when she get home, her ish is going to be outside. Not even packed, así. Nomás aventado en, like, trash bags.
2: Wouldn't be the first time for me.
0: I don't know, that just to me is causing more drama and more pain porque se va a graduar anónima and she's going to be thinking, my mom's not here. And I know that's not her fault, and it's messed up of her mom that we can all agree que aquí la tóxica and the child is the mom.
2: Yeah.
0: Punto y fuera.
1: Yeah.
0: What I'm trying to figure out is, like, what's the route with the least amount of drama? And it's not uninviting your mom.
2: But even
0: in
2: if
0: this
2: she
0: situation.
2: Invites the mom, even if she's like, all right, mom, come, bring your mans. Now the homegirl's going to be right there around somebody that she don't want to be around.
0: Pero qué güey, you got to learn that lesson in life. You can't give people that much power to steal your joy and your peace. You got to focus on your blessings. Who's there? Your dad, his new girl,
2: your friends,
0: the primos, primas, the mom. Focus on that. Clarissa, what are your thoughts?
3: I say let him go and just don't allow him in the pictures. Or if he's in the pictures, put him way at the end so that you can remove him and crop him out later.
1: That's a good idea.
2: Make him take the pictures. Yeah. And that's always happens, right? Like when you invite someone, like a friend to a family party, and it's like, dude, van a salir en las fotos. It's like, oh no, just make them take the picture.
0: That's hey, awesome. Can you take me a picture of the whole family? Yeah. Pero no salgas, fool.
1: No. Just to tell him, you know, take the picture and then una contigo y así, but you obviously are not going to keep the other one.
0: Don't post that one.
2: Yeah, that's not posting.
0: Photos on the gram.
1: Sí.
0: Don't post them. I don't know. That causes drama too. Pero ¿qué harías tú en esta situación, familia? You don't like your mom's new husband. You asked her, por favor, mamá, no quiero que esté en mi graduación. Y ella dice, ah, pues si él no va, tampoco invites a la nueva esposa de tu papá.
2: Crazy.
0: ¿Qué haces? Do you stand 10 toes down? Or you just let him come? 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

0: 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Bienvenidos a la conclusión del tema de hoy. Helping out our listener anónima, a high school senior que se va a graduar este viernes. Congratulations, first and foremost. Pero está pasando por mucho drama con su mamá. What is going on? Well, her parents are divorced. They got divorced when she was 12 years old. Su papá remarried and her mom remarried as well. Se lleva bien con la nueva esposa de su papá, pero no se lleva bien con el nuevo esposo de su mamá. Why? Because she feels that this man takes advantage of her mom, financially speaking. Es un mantenido. He's broke y nomás le saca billetes. So she told her mom, "Mamá, no quiero que tu esposo vaya a mi graduación este viernes." And the mom said, "Bueno, si él no va, entonces tampoco debe de ir la nueva esposa de tu papá."
1: Wow.
0: And she doesn't know if she should continue fighting this fight or just allow the new hubby to go. ¿Qué harías tú, Maribel? Dímelo.
2: I think the mom is being selfish here.
0: Yes.
2: Because, like I said in my comment, a title is earned. Mm. If this child has seen that this man hasn't earned it and the child doesn't want the person there at his or her graduation, then the mom should respect that.
0: Maribel.
1: Yes.
0: Completely agree with you. The mom is being selfish. Y este nuevo esposo hasn't earned the position of being somebody good in our listener's life.
1: Mm-hmm. The title, yeah.
0: Pero a la misma vez, Prima Vane, yo sé que tú estás diciendo keep fighting it, girl, y hasta si tu mamá dice que ella no quiere ir, pues que no vaya.
1: Bye, kick me out.
0: Prima Vane. No, listen, I think at the end of the day for you, listening, Anónima, I see this as a blessing in the sense that you're learning a really good life lesson early on, right? And that is that sometimes not everything is going to be perfect in life. And you gotta be able to focus on your blessings and not your burdens. And don't give so much power to one person de que te robe tu alegría, tu paz. En este caso, el nuevo esposo de tu mamá. And at the end of the day, do you want more or less drama coming out of your graduation? So, in mi punto de vista, just let him go. Just let him be there, whatever. You're going to be hanging out with your friends y tu familia. Tal vez una foto con el vato, but put him at the end of the line. You know what I'm saying? Y tanta, porque si no va, guess what the talk is going to be? ¿Por qué no invitaron al esposo de tu mamá? ¿Qué pasó? Y se va a hacer todo el chisme, güey.
3: Instead of celebrating
0: you for graduating, se va a crear un chisme de eso. What was that game?
3: There's always going to be people that have stuff to say. So it's like,
0: so
3: whatever.
0: Don't give them stuff to say. That's what I'm saying. Eliminate all that drama. And last but not least, a lesson that I think a lot of you need to learn, family members, amigos, amigas. When you're a guest and you're being invited to a boda, a quinceañera, a birthday party, a graduación, and you're not the one graduating, or you are not the birthday.
1: You the birthday.
0: You are not the one getting married. No metas tu cuchara. The party's not about you. You're not the main character. For once in your life, try being a supporting character.
1: Wow.
0: Eddie, ¿por qué te ríes?
4: Because my sister's going through the same thing right now.
3: Wait, what?
4: Nice. With the wedding.
5: No quiere invitar a tu papá.
4: No. It's a whole thing.
5: Quiere invitar a
4: Con Jorge.
0: Nah, listen. I know. Jorge. Eddie's sister's my niece.
3: Shaboy's message at home.
4: Yeah.
0: And every time when Yasmin reaches out to my wife and I, and we say, hey, we're just here to support you.
4: Yeah.
0: How, you know, if you want our advice on your wedding, con mucho gusto. But at the end of the day, tú te vas a casar, güey, no yo.
1: Yeah.
0: I already had my wedding. I'm good. But anyways, guys, we just need to learn to realize that these parties and these celebrations is not about you. It's about the person that's being celebrated. Mm-hmm. So even if it's for an hour, don't make it about you. Y si te dolió y le cambiaste de radio...
1: Come back.
0: Pero no me aguanto.
1: Hey!
0: I have tickets to Don Omar coming up next. Please come back.

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4: Qué rico ahorita. 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
5: Anything at this point.
4: You know what I'm saying? Venga, you know what? Let's order breakfast.
5: Wow.
4: Wait, I just said let's order. I didn't say I was going to pay for it. Go ahead, order. Ok, oye, también quiero casarte este tipo de felicidad. tell me your dragones, o don't tell me dragones. The way the crew cheered. Felicidades a Martín Rodríguez. You are the winner, compita. Te vas al concierto de Don Omar el 5 de noviembre at the SAP Center en San José, Califas. Boletos a la venta en donomar.com. No te agüites si no ganaste. Coming up next, we'll give out some more tickets to Don Omar's concert. Hoy te toca a ti ganar si lo escuchas en Fresno, Stockton, Modesto, Sacramento, East Bay.
6: Salud, muchacho.
4: Santa María. I know you all pulled up to San Jose. 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
2: ¡Qué locura! Y le tengo que pedir una disculpa a mi sobrino Eddie, el no sabo.
3: Yes.
2: He brought this nota to me like 3 days ago. And when I saw it, I was like, bro, this is fake news. No sabo news, straight up.
4: Wow.
2: He's like, look, tío. He's like, Google's trying to release 32 million mosquitoes into the U.S. I was like, bro, that's fake. Why? Why do we need more?
4: Yeah. West Nile is real here.
2: Acá rato, right now, my ankles ya están bien picados, güey.
4: Ni se diga.
2: Let's go to ABC News for the report. Why is it that Google is asking the U.S. government for permission to release mosquitoes? Escuchemos.
5: Google has put in a formal request with the U.S. government to release an army of 32 million sterile male mosquitoes.
1: 32 millones de mosquitos que no pueden embarazar a las mujeres.
2: Así es, Micho.
1: A bunch of chavos.
5: To help lower the number of illness-spreading bugs in California and Florida as part of the company's so far successful program they call, quote, debug. The mosquitoes are infected with a naturally occurring bacteria that cause a female's fertilized eggs to never hatch, hence reducing the mosquito population with each generation.
2: This is crazy, guys.
4: That's dumb. It's like they're trying to fight fire with fire.
2: Okay, so let me break a couple of things down. I didn't know this until doing this research, that female mosquitoes are the only ones that can bite you or suck your blood, not the male ones.
1: Las mujeres son las únicas que chupan.
2: In the Moscow world, yes, Micho.
1: De seguro hay uno que otro vato
4: que le entra
1: así de ladito, mire.
2: So, oh my God. Apparently van a lanzar estos moscos, o quieren lanzar estos moscos, if the U.S. government approves it. Y estos moscos, que son hombres masculinos, van a hacerle el amor a las mujeres moscos.
4: Okay.
2: Pero en vez de embarazarlas, las van a inyectar con una bacteria que va a impedir que las mujeres moscos
4: they die
2: puedan tener bebés.
4: Oh, so this is crazy. Pregnant.
2: It's like birth control.
4: Wait, it prevents them from getting pregnant?
2: Yeah, it like kills the eggs.
4: It kills the eggs, it doesn't kill the bug.
2: It doesn't kill the female mosquito, but less eggs creates less moscos because less moscos are going to be born. This is wild.
1: Pero yo estoy listo, güey. 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

0: Eddie, como tú eres el que trajiste esta nota.
1: Sí.
0: What if for today, for no sabo karaoke, te cantas esta rola de los mosquitos.
1: Ah, ok, I'm down.
0: Te la aprendes.
2: Yeah. All right, familia. Well, we'll keep you updated if the U.S. government approves launching all these male toxico moscos. They really are toxicos, you know? And see if it works out. I get it's your boy show. Coming up next, no sabo karaoke.
3: It's your boy show. 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
4: It's like your school automatically placing you in ESL. Even though you're a third-generation Latino.
0: It must be la cara de nopal.

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0: 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Hey. Suerte, we'll announce the winner in less than 6 minutes. Hold on. Hey, yo, coming up next on Shaboy Show. A ver. Good idea or bad idea?
2: Hey.
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12: A tirar party, perrear con Don Omar, se ha dicho. 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Coming up next, en menos de 30 minutos, te daremos otra oportunidad más para ganar boletos para el concierto de Don Omar. 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

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Yeah.

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0: Feliz ombliguito de la semana. Thank you so much for hanging out with us, Prima Vane. ¿Qué es lo que hay?
2: Anuel AA, this man. Okay, so the artist known for creating reggaeton and trap music.
0: Yes.
2: Pues ahora el homie le está entrando a los corridos.
0: Órale.
2: Check it out.
0: Escuchemos.
4: Güey, se me hace que lo estás tocando like backwards.
2: No.
4: ¿Cómo se dice? No sabo, reverse.
5: Eso, reverse.
4: ¿Tú qué sabes de reversa?
5: No, no, rewind.
4: Yeah, and rewind.
0: No, Micho, I'm playing it normal, dude. Get out of the way.
2: Rumors that, well, he's been seen with a Mexicana and in Mexico, like, lately. Ah. So there's rumors that he's been dating this Mexicana. So obviously he's embracing her culture.
0: Oh, let's go.
2: But could we be hearing a corrido with Anuel?
0: Why not?
2: I don't
0: Venga,
2: know.
0: Dale. Se le escucha bien el sentimiento. You know what I'm saying?
2: I'm like, no se le entiende. No se le entiende when he sings his regular traps.
4: Or this, or it's the same thing for Venga Day.
2: Exactly. And otro chisme. Selena Gomez was on the Jennifer Hudson show and she revealed a big secret. Check it out.
6: Needless to say, I shouldn't have a driver's license.
0: What?
6: I just.
2: Oh my goodness.
6: I've not, it terrifies me. I don't know. It's people have fears, but yeah. Cars, you know, please, like, don't text and drive. Like, be safe. It's like, that stuff scares me.
2: No, you're right.
0: I love that message. Do not text and drive.
2: Yes.
0: There are times where I'm driving.
2: You always text and drive.
4: Espérate, pues, primo.
2: No, I'm calling you out. I'm calling you out. You always text and drive. One time I was driving next to you, and I was trying to get your attention, and I was, like, trying to say hi, like, hey, what's up? And, dude, you were just locked in. And then you have a self-drive car.
0: Exactly.
7: Yeah, and you don't use it. Like,
2: yes,
7: you,
2: I
7: no,
2: do.
7: No, you don't. No, you don't. No, you don't. You drive with your wrists and your knees
2: we
7: while
2: see you
7: text. You
4: That's not your boy's wrist. No, es que tiene la mano muy chiquita.
2: Oh, my gosh.
0: But let me just say, yes, Primo Vane, a veces sí la riego when I text and drive. But my wife has told me, mijo, please promise me you're not going to do that anymore.
2: You
0: so
2: can't.
0: I just want to encourage you, do not text and drive. Do not scroll and drive. Selena Gomez, that's a great message. Y dice, por esa razón no quiere manejar ella.
2: Because
0: of people like me, probably.
2: Yo, but when you got Selena Gomez money...
0: Yeah,
2: bruh.
0: She got a driver.
2: I wish I could have somebody drive for me, but yeah. I actually like driving. But
0: she got so much money. She got a driver and she got somebody texting for her.
5: Yeah.
0: All right, thank you so much, Priyavane. 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

0: Pobrecito.
1: Esto me rompe el corazón, man. But I'm glad that we're here to help her out. Y yo sé que tú también le vas a ayudar. Somos The Shaboy Show. Muchísimas gracias por tener la confianza de escribirnos, to DM us on Instagram at Shaboy Show with your dilemmas. We're about to help out a high school senior. She goes by as Anónima para protegerla. Está a 3 días de graduarse, pero desafortunadamente, en vez de estar excited, happy about her graduation, milestone, trae drama con su mamá.
2: I know.
1: Listen to what's going on. Her parents are divorced, but now they're remarried. Here's her message. Escuchemos.
3: Shaboy, I have major drama with my mom, and I need help. My parents got divorced when I was 12, and they both got remarried. Mm-hmm. I'm cool with my dad's new wife, but I don't like my mom's new husband because he's a broke mantenido.
1: Damn.
3: That takes advantage of my mom financially, and as her daughter, I hate that.
4: Ah, caray, am I with your mom? Tengo una morra ahorita que me está manteniendo bien chida. Let's talk off the air.
1: Oh, Micho, hold on.
3: I told my mom that I don't want her new man going to my high school graduation this Friday. And she said that if he doesn't go, then my dad's new wife shouldn't go either. I don't know if I should keep fighting her on this or just invite her broke ass man.
1: It just sucks to hear a 17-year-old dealing with this drama.
2: Yeah.
1: It's su día, su graduación, and her mom is making it about her and her man.
2: Mm-hmm.
1: First of all, amor, congratulations on graduating, okay? Felicidades.
2: Yeah.
1: We're super proud of you. Second of all, so sorry that you're going through this.
4: Babe, but look at the positive side. At least people want to go to your high school graduation.
5: Wow.
4: No como Eddie el no sabo that his parents forgot to go to his. ¿Sí o no, Eddie?
6: Pero no me agüito.
4: Hey. Hey. Look at the positive. Hey.
1: ¿Qué harías tú en esta situación de nuestra linda red escucha? Would you stand your ground 10 toes down y le dices, mamá, ya te dije, no quiero que esté él en mi graduación? Or do you avoid the drama? This is way, okay, invítalo. Prima Vane, what do you do in this situation?
5: Nah, homegirl, stand your ground, stand on business. It's your day. It's not about your mom. And if she wants to be mad and not go, then okay, she can miss out. It's not like you're going to miss out on a gift from your mom's new man because he's going to be broke. He ain't going to get you anything.
2: True.
5: I was going to say, like, okay, if he's going to give you a nice gift, then like, yeah, pull up.
2: Yeah.
5: But
6: exactly.
5: If he's not even going to give you nothing, girl, like, nah,
6: yeah.
5: It's all good. Like, just... It's my day,
6: yeah.
5: And I don't want you there. And mom, if you get upset, that's it.
1: Coming up next, vamos con tus comentarios. What do you recommend our listener to do? Continue fighting this fight with her mom of not inviting her new husband? Or you're like, you know what? Just tráelo al huevón anyway.
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0: Bienvenidos a la segunda parte del tema de hoy aquí en el Shaboy Show, helping out a high school senior que está a días de graduarse, but unfortunately she's got major drama with her mom. What would you do in her situation? Sus papás se divorciaron when she was 12 years old. And her dad remarried, her mom remarried. Le cae muy bien la nueva esposa de su papá, pero no le cae bien para nada. She does not like her mom's new husband because she says that él es un broke-ass mantenido that takes advantage of her mom, financially speaking. So for her graduation, she asked her mom, "Mom, I don't want your new husband at my graduation."
1: Yeah.
0: Y la mamá le dijo, ah, okay, si él no puede ir, entonces tampoco invites a la nueva esposa de tu papá. Be fair.
1: Damn.
0: What would you do in this situation? No sabe if she should continue fighting this with her mom of like, no, I don't want your new husband there because I don't like him, or just let him go to the graduation. Y tan tan, mándanos un mensaje de voz vía DM on Instagram at Shaboy Show.
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0: Así como lo hizo Rosa, dímelo.
3: I can kind of see where she's coming from. If your mom is over here tit for tat, well, then just don't invite your dad's new wife. Then at the end of the day, it's almost like it's your choice. You can either come and respect my choices or just don't come at all. And then it's your graduation, not theirs. So it's going to be something that you're always going to remember.
2: Yes.
0: Yo. What do you mean, yes? Come on.
2: Yeah, that's exactly what I say.
0: How are you going to uninvite tu propia madre to your graduation?
2: Not invite my own mother? No. She's making the decision. I'm saying you can't invite your new man. If she wants to be a B and not come and be like terca, like, oh, I'm not going to go because you're not inviting my man, so I'm not going to go. Cool. Don't come. Guess who's going to be there? My dad and his new wife and the rest of my class and the rest of other people that are going to be there. But not y'all.
4: Mira, no, pero prima Vane, también ese día va a ser muy memorable, como dice Rosa, because it's going to be the last day you live in your mother's house.
2: Heck yeah.
4: Hey, mamá, entonces, ¿sabes qué? Si quieres traer a tu vato, mejor tú tampoco vengas.
1: Yeah.
4: Quédate en tu casa. Ahora sí, okay, mija. And when she get home, her ish is gonna be outside, not even packed, así, nomás aventado en, like, trash bags.
2: Wouldn't be the first time for me.
0: I don't know, that just to me is causing more drama and more pain porque se va a graduar anónima and she's gonna be thinking, my mom's not here. And I know that's not her fault. We can all agree que aquí la tóxica and the child is the mom.
2: Yeah.
0: Punto y fuera.
1: Yeah.
0: What I'm trying to figure out is, like, what's the route with the least amount of drama? And it's not uninviting your mom.
2: But even
0: in
2: if
0: this
2: she
0: situation.
2: Invites the mom, even if she's like, all right, mom, come, bring your mans. Now the homegirl's gonna be right there around somebody that she don't wanna be around.
0: Pero qué güey, you gotta learn that lesson in life.
1: Bruh.
0: You can't give people that much power to steal your joy and your peace. You gotta focus on your blessings. Who's there? Your dad, his new girl,
2: your
0: friends,
2: your
0: the primos, primas, the mom. Focus on that. Clarissa, what are your thoughts?
3: I say let him go and just don't allow him in the pictures. Or if he's in the pictures, put him way at the end so that you can remove him and crop him out later.
1: That's a good idea.
2: Make him take the pictures.
1: Yeah.
2: And that's always happens, right? Like when you invite someone, like a friend to a family party and it's like, dude, van a salir en las fotos. It's like, oh no, just make them take the picture.
0: That's hey, can you take me a picture of the whole family? Yeah. Pero no salgas. ¿Qué harías tú en esta situación, familia? You don't like your mom's new husband. You asked her, por favor, ama, no quiero que esté en mi graduación. Y ella dice, ah, pues si él no va, tampoco invites a la nueva esposa de tu papá.
2: Crazy.
0: ¿Qué haces? 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

0: It's your boy Shell. 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Helping out our listener anónima, a high school senior que se va a graduar este viernes. Congratulations, first and foremost. Pero está pasando por mucho drama con su mamá. What is going on? Well, her parents are divorced. They got divorced when she was 12 years old. Su papá remarried. And her mom remarried as well. Se lleva bien con la nueva esposa de su papá, pero no se lleva bien con el nuevo esposo de su mamá. Why? Because she feels that this man takes advantage of her mom, financially speaking. Es un mantenido. He's broke y nomás le saca billetes. So she told her mom, "Mamá, no quiero que tu esposo vaya a mi graduación este viernes." And the mom said, bueno, si él no va, entonces tampoco debe de ir la nueva esposa de tu papá.
1: Wow.
0: And she doesn't know if she should continue fighting this fight or just allow the new hubby to go. ¿Qué harías tú, Maribel? Dímelo.
2: I think the mom is being selfish here.
0: Yes.
2: Because, like I said in my comment, a title is earned. Mm. If this child has seen that this man hasn't earned it and the child doesn't want the person there at his or her graduation, then the mom should respect that.
0: Maribel.
1: Yes.
0: Completely agree with you. The mom is being selfish. Pero a la misma vez, Prima Vane, yo sé que tú estás diciendo keep fighting it, girl, y hasta si tu mamá dice que ella no quiere ir, pues que no vaya.
1: Bye, kick me out.
0: Prima, no. No, listen, I think at the end of the day for you, listening, Anonima, I see this as a blessing in the sense that you're learning a really good life lesson early on. And that is that sometimes not everything is going to be perfect in life. And you gotta be able to focus on your blessings and not your burdens. And don't give so much power to one person de que te robe tu alegría, tu paz. En este caso, el nuevo esposo de tu mamá. And at the end of the day, do you want more or less drama coming out of your graduation? So in mi punto de vista, just let him go. Just let him be there, whatever. You're gonna be hanging out with your friends y tu familia. Tal vez una foto con el vato, but put him at the end of the line. You know what I'm saying? Y tanta, porque si no va, guess what the talk is gonna be? ¿Por qué no invitaron al esposo de tu mamá? ¿Qué pasó? Y se va a hacer todo el chisme, güey.
3: Yeah, there's always gonna be people that have stuff to say. So it's like,
0: so
3: whatever.
0: Don't give them stuff to say. That's what I'm saying. Eliminate all that drama. And last but not least, a lesson that I think a lot of you need to learn. Family members, amigos, amigas. When you're a guest and you're being invited to a boda, a quinceañera, a birthday party, a graduación, and you're not the one graduating, or you are not the birthday.
1: You're the birthday.
0: You are not the one getting married. No metas tu cuchara. The party's not about you. You're not the main character. For once in your life, try being a supporting character.
1: Wow.
0: Eddie, ¿por qué te ríes?
4: Because my sister's going through the same thing right now.
3: Wait, what?
4: Nice. With the wedding.
5: No quiere invitar a tu papá.
4: No. It's a whole thing.
5: Quiere invitar a
4: Juan Jorge.
0: But anyways, guys, we just need to learn to realize that these parties and these celebrations is not about you. It's about the person that's being celebrated. So even if it's for an hour, don't make it about you.

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Did you notice that two of the original cast members were not there? It's Megan Rage on Fuego 101.9. We knew about one of them, but there was a guy missing too. 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

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Well, where is it? 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

still, like Michael, just hit theaters not that long ago, but it's already setting a digital release date. You'll be able to stream it on June 9th. It's Fuego.

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Looks like it'll be $3.99 for both Facebook and Instagram Plus. What do you think? Are you buying it? It's Fuego.

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Local Flights, Brews, and Bites just opened this week. It's a full cafe on one side, a restaurant and bar on the other, and local Sacramento art throughout the space. I can't wait to go on another vacation, not only to get away, but also to see the airport. Like, really, it's getting the makeover of the century. Hey, the Fuego Lunch Mix is coming up at 12 o'clock.

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1: My mom, she would leave me alone. Everything would be fine. 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
2: No! Bro.
1: He was like, oh, I was hungry, so I made a cup of noodle. I was like, dude, where do you think the water comes from? 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
3: That's why I left my ex. 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
1: Oh,

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0: Sube el ritmo. You're locked in to Fuego 101.9. And Hector Millán is taking over your afternoon with the hottest hits. Let's go.

You know, a lot of people don't forgive their ex in their lifetime, pero Shakira and Pique, for some reason, they're siguiéndose en las redes sociales. Fans are shocked to see that Pique and Shakira se están siguiendo de nuevo in Instagram. Is this like one of those peace things where they're like, fine, I'll follow you, you follow me, just to see how the kids are doing? Or do you think this is the initial of maybe a forgiveness and maybe going back together? Anyways, fans are not liking it. And my question to you is, do you think they should get back together?

0: Mad Hits.
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0: Jen is bringing the heat all afternoon on Fuego 101.9. 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

0: Hello, hello. This is Marisol Quintero back at it again with another Toxiconsejo. So today we're going to talk about a story that I saw actually from TikTok. I thought it was hilarious in my opinion. So is this lady toxic or not? So yeah, she said that she had just got cheated on by her ex-boyfriend, ex-baby daddy at the time. And she was watching a crime show, still feeling very angry from what he did. And that there was a guy that robbed a bank in her city that looked just like her baby daddy.
1: Oh, God. Don't tell me that she blamed them.
0: She technically not. But she decided to call the anonymous tip line and say, hey, I am the auntie of someone that looks just like the person that robbed the bank. He owed me $5,000. And he makes minimum wage, so I don't know. And he paid me back this morning, so I think that's a little suspicious. He paid me back a month after this bank robbery, so I'm just concerned. And no. He ended up getting interrogated for about 6 to 8 hours.
1: That's shady, dude.
0: Very shady.
1: Look,
0: right?
1: This woman did not only just waste the guy's time, but also police. That's messed up.
0: No, that's what he gets. That's funny. If he looked like the suspect, then I mean, she says she laughs about it till this day. So,
1: anyways, does he know that she was the one that actually reported him?
0: He knows after she went viral. She was saying, he's like, but this was years ago. We could laugh about it now.
1: So what's your toxiconsejo?
0: My toxiconsejo would be, hey, it is what it is. Sometimes you got to do some petty things to feel good about when someone cheats on you.
1: So you're saying getting revenge is always the right thing to do?
0: I'm not saying

0: So it's the right thing to do, but if it makes you feel good at the moment, I mean, why not? You're not killing someone.
1: Vamos, listo. Salud, muchacho, por esa mujer.

All right, so can we all be on the same page? What is the role of the best man? Well, his role is to be there to show support towards the groom, acompañarlo ahí parado frente a todas las personas, ¿no? Pero one of the things is not his role is to fall down and faint during the ceremony, and that's exactly what happened in este caso, señoras y señores. Lo malo es que las redes sociales no perdonan nada porque este video se hizo viral. Anyways, dice él que le ganó los nervios. Y él, por enfocarse de no ponerse nervioso, dice que se puso a enfocarse como en su frente o algo. Like, I guess he was using his eyes to like try to look at his forehead, and it caused him to get dizzy and faint during the ceremony. Yes, this moment had to be redone, but luckily he was fine. The irony, right? So anxiety is supposed to help you avoid a disastrous moment. But in this guy's case, it kind of caused it.

0: In case you missed it, esto es lo que pasó in the Shaboy Show.
1: My mom, she would leave me alone. 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
2: No! Bro.
1: He was like, oh, I was hungry, so I made a cup of noodle. I was like, dude, where do you think the water comes from? 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
3: That's why I left my ex. 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

0: put on the smarty pants. With Hector Millan.
1: Get your notebook ready.
0: Here are some fun facts you probably didn't know.
2: Most people think eye color is simple. Brown is dominant, blue is recessive, and that's it. It's actually wrong, you guys. Eye color is controlled by 16 genes.
3: Y hay un estimado de 70 a 80% de gente en este mundo tienen el color brown.
2: The original human eye color is normally brown, you guys.
3: Un estimado de 8 a 10% de personas en este mundo tienen en los ojos colores azules.
2: Y el 5% of the world's population has it hazel. Amber, another 5% or less in the world, right? And green, 2% of the world, you guys, have the color green eyes.

0: quiere saber lo que va a pasar cada vez que decimos ese nombre.
1: So it looks like Starbucks is bringing back a very popular drink they had 90 years ago, and they're bringing it back for limited time. Now they tested it out in Coachella, and you might feel this 2026 nostalgia, señoras, señores, but do you remember that iconic unicorn frappuccino? Very colorful, viral drink, eh? Pues, al parecer, hasta tenía como glitter. Pues, a unicorn frappuccino, known for being bright pink and having a little bit of powder, ¿verdad? O sea, se mira bueno, pero se mira que tiene mucho azúcar. This might be making it back in their menu for summer for a limited time, eh? And my question is, are you going to be trying it? And if you liked it in the 2026 time, are you going to buy it again? And if you didn't try it, are you done to try it?

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So I guess a new thing making it into 2026 is a breakup party, señoras, señores. This sounds like it's just an unnecessary expense, but hey, cada quien que celebrate their breakup como quieran, eh. Pero esta familia latina decided to take this breakup to the next level. 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Y aparte de eso, mandaron a hacer una piñata, a custom piñata, with the guy's face. So the whole family, they had a hit on this and they had fun, ¿no? I guess, do you think breakups should be celebrated like this? Your thoughts, like always, we want to know on the gram, Hector M. Radio.

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1: Everybody get up.

0: NorCal, how we doing on this Wednesday? Playing the hottest hits to get you guys through. Ahora sí, señoras, señores, we got a special guest in the studio. Mis amigos de Serene Aesthetics in the house. Make some noise, you guys.
1: Yeah. How you guys doing?
2: What's up?
0: Yes. Oye, so este fin de semana hay algo que hacer este fin de semana aquí en la área, you guys. I want you guys to personally invite us because this Bull Talks party is not going to be lit without ustedes, el público. Así es que esta invitación, this invitation is for you guys. Tell us more about this.
2: Yes, June 6th, 1 to 7, be there.
0: 1 to 7 o'clock. Serene Aesthetics is the place to be. So how late is it going to be, man? So we're going to have a DJ out there. Va a haber música.
2: Va a haber música. Va a haber comida. Va a haber tragos. Va a haber de todo.
0: Y también es una lo importante. So when you guys say Bull Talks party, exactly what we're saying is exactly what it is, right? Especiales en los Botox, especiales en los tratamientos, especiales en todo lo que ofrece Serene Aesthetics, ¿verdad?
2: Todo.
0: Pero
2: todo,
0: en ese
2: todo.
0: Momento, right? So you have to show up to the party, come with your friends. Y sabes que también yo, Héctor Millán, aquí de Fuego FM, I'm going to be there joining the party. So ahí los quiero ver para tomarme la foto con ustedes, divertirnos. Este sábado, claro, ahí va a ser de 1 a 6 de la tarde en Serene Aesthetics. Go ahead and give us the address.
1: Yeah, so it's going to be 2401 Coffee Road in Modesto.
0: That is right. So, otra vez, give me the address again.
1: 2401. That is 2401 Coffee Road, Modesto.
0: Así es, señoras, señores. 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So, continuamos.
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0: Señoras, señores, we're live on your radios. We got a Serena Aesthetics in the house today. Make some noise, you guys.
1: Yeah, yeah.
2: Hey, ¿cómo están todos allá?
0: Oye, una fiesta que no te vas a querer perder este sábado de 1 a 6 de la tarde. Am I correct? It's from 1 to 6?
3: Sí, 1 to 6.
0: 1 to 6. A Bull Talks party in Modesto. No, I think it's 1 to 7, man. It's 1 to 7, right?
3: I'm too hyped. Sorry. 7 o'clock. A las 7 de la tarde.
0: Así es. De 1 a 7 de la tarde no te lo vas a querer perder. Este Bull Talks Party es para ti. Que vengas con tus amigos, tus amigas. Aproveches de buenas especiales en todos los productos, ¿eh? Y también vamos a tener lo que viene siendo bebidas para el público. Comida, rifas. Yo, Héctor Millán, de Fuego FM, I'm going to be out there with you guys, echando cotorreo para tomarnos la foto, divertirnos. Y también las primeras 30 personas, the first 30 people that show up, what are they getting for free?
1: Yeah, so the first 30 is going to be coming in. They will be getting a free lip flip.
0: So, oh, wow.
1: Yeah, so basically a free lip flip. You're looking to get a little more plumped on the upper lip. Get it.
0: So and that's going to be completely free for the first 30 people that show up.
1: Correct.
0: There's going to be people camping outside, man.
1: Oh, yeah. We had last time we had a party. They were saying, I'm 5th. No, I'm 10th. No, I'm 6th. Who's fighting?
0: Oh, man. All right. So, esta fiesta no te la vas a querer perder. Serena Aesthetics with their Botox party este sábado de 1 a 7 de la tarde. Ahí te queremos ver. Y vamos a continuar este cotorreo, ¿eh? Y también, ¿sabes qué? 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So, hang in there. I'm going to come back at you in minutes and tell you how you could participate and win aquí con nosotros, all right? Continuamos, Serena Aesthetics en Modesto. Danos the address, please. Can you give us the address?
1: 2401 Coffee Road.
0: Can you repeat that again, please?
1: It'll be 2401 Coffee Road.
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0: Do you guys think Pitbull? 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Do you guys think Pitbull se pone Botox?
1: Yo de verdad pienso que sí lo hace, pero sí. Se ve tan bonito que I don't think he needs it, pero
0: ¿quién sabe? Yeah. What do you think, man?
2: You know what? For Pitbull, someone like
0: does,
2: that,
0: does Pitbull like actually put on Botox? Like, you guys are the experts here. Can you guys confirm?
2: If I was a nurse, which I'm not, but if I was a nurse, if I just look at him, say, I think so.
0: Yeah, but no tiene nada de malo, eh?
2: Why not?
1: I don't know.
0: No tiene de malo. I mean, if you want to look as good as Pitbull, right? Why not? Serena Aesthetics, we got you.
1: Pitbull looks the same now and 10 years ago.
0: Yeah.
1: Think about it. Something's happening there.
0: Eso sí, eso sí.
2: It's not the sunglasses. It's not the sunglasses.
0: Señoras, señores, pues there's a chance to win Pitbull tickets right now aquí en Fuego FM. And this is Hector's Digit Jackpot. Señoras, señores. Mis amigos aquí de Serena Aesthetics, they chose a number between 1 and 20. You have to guess it. All right, so step one, make sure to follow me on Insta, Hector M Radio. Again, that's Hector M Radio. Step two, DM me a number from 1 to 20. The first person that hits the Digit Jackpot number wins a pair of tickets to that Pitbull concert.
2: Hey, yeah.
0: All right. And also, pues, this weekend, on Saturday, we got the Serena Aesthetics Botox party, right? Tampoco no te hace querer perder eso, señoras, señores. And just to give you guys an idea of what's going down, este sábado de 1 a 7 de la tarde, I'm going to be out there. Yo, Hector Miranda, aquí de Fuego FM. También vamos a tener comida, right? So we're going to have food out there for the Botox party. We're going to have drinks. We're going to have raffles, prizes. And also the first 30 people that show up, what's going down, man?
2: Yeah, the first 30. So it's going to be a free lip flip for the first 30 going to be coming there.
0: Oh, wow.
2: Yeah, so we have to keep your spot.
0: So as long as you're there, one of the first 30, you're going to get a free lip flip.
2: Yes.
0: Damn. Right. Okay. Sabes que como que a lot of ladies are going to be like, I'm going to be there. They're probably going to camp outside.
2: Oh, yeah. Take your bathroom breaks. Make sure you eat. Take your lunch.
0: No, pero mira, aparte de esto, especiales en los Botox y todo eso. Así es que, if you're in it and you want to be summer ready, esta es tu oportunidad de aprovechar eso. Okay. Señoras, señores, un número del 1 al 30. 1 al 30, no, del 1 al 20, señoras, señores, for your chance to win Pitbull tickets right now. Suerte, repórtense ahorita.
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0: Ladies and gentlemen, there's a chance to win Pitbull tickets right now aquí en Fuego FM. All you got to do is atinarle al DigiJackpot number. And we got our friends of Serene Aesthetics in the house. Make some noise, you guys.
1: What is happening?
2: ¿Cómo están?
0: Oh, yeah. So I asked the people to send me a number from 1 to 20. You guys chose the number, okay? Everybody else that's listening right now, they have to atinarle and they have to send a number right now. So these are the steps, okay? You got to send me a number from 1 to 20 via DM, Instagram, Hectorum Radio. And also make sure to follow me ya que estás ahí, okay? Señoras, señores, en menos de 15 minutos te voy a decir cuál fue el DigiJackpot number, okay? Send me a number right now, Hector M Radio. Again, that's Hector M Radio. A number from 1 to 20 for your chance to win Pitbull tickets. All right, so my friends at Serene Aesthetics, well, aquí estamos una vez, aprovechar para invitar a la gente. Botox party going down. Tell us more about this because I feel like a lot of people are excited about this. You guys do at least 2 or 3 a year, right?
1: Yeah, give or take, man.
0: So what can we expect out of this party? Like for someone that's never been to a Botox party before from the Serene Aesthetics, ¿qué es lo que hacen? What do you guys do?
1: Yeah, so basically you show up. It's free of charge. There's nothing to pay. You come by. It's open to the public. So if you have some sisters, mom, anyone else you want to go and bring and you're kind of curious about Botox or fillers and, you know, they're busy during the week and finally got a day off on Saturday to come by.
0: Yeah.
1: We're all there for you. We're there. We're off the phones. We're able to answer any kind of questions you guys have.
0: Yeah, because, you know, some people just want to walk in inside and just know more about it to know, you know, is this something I want to do?
1: Yeah,
0: you got
1: of course.
0: Questions. I think this is perfect, right? It's a party for you to feel welcomed and not just to come in and get the Botox, but like you were mentioning earlier, with these Botox parties, you're able to bring your friends with you. You're able to share the space, right? So they get to be there when you do this?
1: Yes, correct.
0: But normally you guys don't allow that.
1: No. During business hours, it's only services only.
0: Así es, señoras, señores. All right, so vamos a continuar. Your chance to win Pitbull tickets going down right now, Hector M Radio. Y lo que tienes que hacer tú es mandarme ahorita un número del 1 al 20, okay? And make sure to follow ya que estás ahí. The first person that hits the DigiJackpot number wins a pair of tickets to go see Pitbull in concierto. The Toyota Amphitheater. Suerte para ti. 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

0: We got Serena Aesthetics in the house, señoras y señores. Es muy importante de que estés listos para acompañarnos este sábado porque we got a Botox party for you. Esta invitación es para ti, para que no te lo pierdas, para que vengas con tus amigas, tus compas. Now, last time you guys came into the studio, we talked about Botox because it's a thing now, right? So, it's okay for us guys to get Botox too, right? That's why we're calling it Botox. Tell us more about that.
1: 100%. The same thing, same product for everybody that comes in. No difference, no matter what it is. Come by, get the same results.
0: Así es. Y de hecho, este sábado, con el Botox Party, vas a poder aprovechar de buenos precios porque this party is for everyone, right? We're going to have drinks. You guys are going to have food. You guys are going to have raffles. We of Fuego FM, we're going to be out there. Yo voy a estar allá contigo. I want to meet you guys. I want to take a picture with you guys. We're going to be out there. So make sure to put it in your plans. Serena Aesthetics este sábado de 1 a 6, de 1 a 7 de la tarde. Vamos a tener esta fiesta para que vengas al Botox Party de Serena Aesthetics. Now, I know all of you guys are desesperados por saber with those Pitbull tickets. Yeah, because we're dropping Pitbull tickets. And that's going to, you know, we're going to give people... Let's give them 3 more minutes, okay? So, for those that are just tuning in right now, they're like, I want to win tickets to

0: I want us to give out there because I'm going to be joining you guys, partying with you guys. Y todas las especiales en Botox, en todos los tratamientos, va a estar a todo efecto, so no te vas a querer perder esto. Continuamos.
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0: We are Fuego FM playing the hottest hits. Ladies and gentlemen, this was Hector's Digit Jackpot, and all you got to do is send me a number from 1 to 20 for your chance to win Pitbull tickets. All right, you guys had to choose a number between 1 and 20. Go ahead and let us know. What number was the Digit Jackpot number in this hour for the Pitbull tickets?
1: The magic number. Are you guys ready?
0: We're ready,
1: el
0: dude.
1: El número es 6, number 6.
0: El número 6 was the Digit Jackpot number, señoras, señores. Si tú mandases el número 6, go ahead and DM me right now, Hector M Radio on Instagram, in ese mismo chat, and just tell me, Hector, I sent you the number 6, and we're going to verify who was the first person that hit the Digit Jackpot number. All right, you guys, we're going to continue the hot hits. Te recordamos, mis amigos de Serene Aesthetics, they're in the house. They also invited us to their Botox party, pero one of the things that I wanted to jump into really fast is some of the treatments they offer, right? So can you go ahead and break down to us? You guys offer Botox. What other things do you guys offer?
2: Yeah, so we have fillers for a lot of things, for lips, for cheeks, for jawline, for a lot of different things. I know for fillers, main question I do get a lot is they want that natural look. I mean, anybody can get that for sure. You keep coming to us, you know, we can go ahead and pump those lips up.

0: With lines or anything, all that, it's going to be Botox. It could be the Jeuveau that we have going on. Looking to tighten that body up for the summer. I know everybody, a lot of skin is going to start showing. Summer is around the corner. We do have a bunch of things, which is, you know, we want your have more radiant skin. We do have esthetician there also for facials. We do have IV infusions. I don't want to hear about the IV infusions. Everybody needs vitamins. I don't care who you are. Everybody needs them.
1: Yeah, that's right. Especially after a cruda. I mean, a quinceañera and a wedding, and you're just like, dude, I'm barely hanging on.
0: Oh, yeah.
1: Yeah, so you guys offer that as well.
0: Oh, yes. Oh, yes.
1: All right, you guys. So make sure to check out Serene Aesthetics. You could also find them on social media or go to their website or call them up at this week, and you're not going to want to miss their Botox party. All the products are going to be on specials. ¿Qué significa esto? Que vas a poder entrar y ahorrar mucho dinero en todos los procedimientos. Igual, a good opportunity to meet me, Hector M Radio, porque yo voy a estar ahí con ustedes, señoras y señores, en este Botox Party. Ahí los quiero saludar, tomar la foto con ustedes. Más detalles llegan en las redes sociales, pero eso sí, marca ahora para tus preguntas a Serene Aesthetics. Continuamos in the next hour. We got our very own DJ Slapatronic turning up the party in the turntables.
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1: Yeah.
0: We the best.
1: Boy.
0: Give me the light.
1: Yeah.
0: And we turn it up every time.
1: Every
0: time. And we bust it up, watch it, I
1: watch it.
0: Ha!
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0: the roof on fire. We gon' boogie, oogie, oogie, jiggle, wiggle, and dance like the roof on fire. 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Now, baby, get my booty naked, take off all your clothes and light the roof on fire. 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